0: 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Good night, everybody.
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0: Des del castell fins a la platja et portem tot allò que t'agrada escoltar, les últimes notícies i la millor música.
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2: Little boy found, little boy lost, found by the river, away from the coast. 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

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Everybody knows somebody from Idaho. 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

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So I just like to explain to you why I feel good, you know. Take your time. 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